0: 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George Harrison there with My Sweet Lord. We've got more of the Lowcountry's greatest hits coming up after the break with Marvelous Marvin Gaye and Joe Walsh. All next on The Surf.
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0: 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Tom Petty and the Heartbreakers there with You Got Lucky. Well, I feel lucky because I can start off another set of the Low Country's greatest hits with Pat Benatar and KC and the Sunshine Band. 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

0: It'll be mostly cloudy tonight, 80% chance for showers, the low around 75. And then Monday, a partly sunny day, 70% chance for showers, the high near 89.
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104.9 The Surf. Pat Benatar there with Shadows of the Night. Well, it's more of the Low Country's greatest hits. The Commodores are coming up. Kenny Loggins is on the way. It's Jerry Rafferty now with Get It Right Next Time. It's on the Surf.

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yeah, she's just a brick house. It's the Commodores on 104.9 The Surf. What's more of the Low Country's greatest hits like the Eagles? It's that witchy woman. It's on The Surf.

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0: rolling out another old-fashioned love song. It's Three Dog Night on 104.9 The Surf. All right, don't forget, our summer cash grab contest has entered its final week. It gets started again tomorrow morning with our very own Jeff T-Bone Taylor. 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

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Well, let's keep the Low Country's greatest hits coming. 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

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Eddie Money on 104.9 The Surf would take me home tonight. Well, it is unfortunately time for me to head on out of here. I hope y'all have a great Sunday. Let's make it a great Sunday evening. Now, before I go, I'm going to start off another set of the Low Country's greatest hits with Steve Winwood and Barry White, all next on The Surf.

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6: It'll be mostly cloudy tonight, 80% chance for showers, the low around 75. And then Monday, a partly sunny day, 70% chance for showers, the high near 89.
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0: It'll be mostly cloudy tonight, 80% chance for showers, the low around 75. And then Monday, a partly sunny day, 70% chance for showers, the high near 89.
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2: It'll be mostly cloudy tonight, 80% chance for showers, the low around 75. And then Monday, a partly sunny day, 70% chance for showers, the high near 89.

0: It'll be mostly cloudy tonight, 80% chance for showers, the low around 75. And then Monday, a partly sunny day, 70% chance for showers, the high near 89.
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1: Plan on a partly sunny day, 70% chance for showers, the high near 89. Mostly cloudy tonight, 60% chance of showers, mainly before 8 p.m., the low around 75. And there'll be a low tide around 6:15 this morning.
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0: 104.9, the Surf Low Country's greatest hits, ABBA's Dancing Queen, T-Bone at 6:13 on this marvelous Monday morning. Glad to have you along for the ride. A big week, back to school already for some counties. Chatham County heading back. Jasper County heading back Wednesday. Beaufort County on Friday. Other counties back in school. Can't believe school already. A new year, but congrats to all as you head into a new school year. Hopefully it's a good one for you. Had the honor on Saturday night, was asked by the town of Bluffton. They had a glow together, a night of music, fun, and fellowship at the new Riverside, the new barn, the new park there where the barn is. They asked me to come out and play for these awesome youngsters. Some special needs kids, and boy, I tell you what, they had the time of their life. One of those songs right there. I remember the girl, Abigail, loved that song. She looked like a dancing queen as well. There was plenty of queens and kings there. Such a good time. I want to thank Beaufort County School Superintendent Frank Rodriguez. He was there, had some nice things to say that we participate in here on the Surf. Honored to do so with our youngsters, but a great thing the town of Bluffton did for these youngsters was honored to play for them. Gosh, they had so much fun. I'm sure there will be many more to come. Again, was such a great time. Oh, love playing for the kids. Absolutely enjoy it. Really do. It was Saturday night that we did that. Then yesterday was such a great honor. Mark Crook, former guest DJ here on the Surf. Him and his wife are down visiting, spending time Tybee Island. Wanted to get together and have lunch. So we took him over to a place they'd never been to. Went to CC's Pizza there, Savannah Center, one of our favorite places to go. And we had a good time. Sat Nate, talked about things to come. Was honored to have lunch with Mark and his wife, my wife and I. Kayla couldn't make it. She wasn't feeling too good. You know she would have made it because she absolutely loves CC's. But Mark, thank you so much, buddy, for listening. Longtime listener. Takes us everywhere he goes and came to visit. Was an honor to sit with him and have lunch. And then now back with you here this morning. Glad to be here as well. Coming up, we'll run down celebrity birthdays today in history. Do that right around 6:45 or so. Then the 7 o'clock hour. Oh, first of all, we'll have your keyword to help you win that $1,000 in your pocket for the summer cash grab. This is the final week for it. Your first keyword will happen here in just a few minutes. Then we'll do another one next hour, also at 7:15. Your maroon of the day. Another good one, 7:45. It is T-Bone Trivia. Test your personal knowledge with that. We'll have those two keywords this hour and next hour to help you get that $1,000 for today. Then three more today at noon, 4 and 5 as well. With you till 10, the best of the best. Between now and then, 6:17, let's take a look at the roads.
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0: Happy Monday. Keep in mind, school is back in session this coming week. So be careful. Look for those school buses on the roads in Jasper County beginning Wednesday, Beaufort County beginning Friday, other counties back in school this morning. At the present time, nothing reported. All low country streets looking pretty good. 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

one of my favorites from The Boss, Brilliant Disguise, 6:23. Good morning, no disguise in here, the best music on the radio with you here on the Surf. Got a chance of showers throughout most of

They don't write them like that anymore, but we sure do play them here on the Surf. Great Ken Band. 641. Good morning, T-Bone with you, and I apologize. Neglected to give you the first keyword to help put $1,000 in your pocket. I still got time to do it. In fact, I got like 19 minutes to give it to you. We'll give it to you right now. Your first keyword to help you get that $1,000, cake. C-A-K-E, cake. 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Final week this week. Again, cake is your first keyword, C-A-K-E. I apologize. It took me so long to get it to you. I thought to myself, self, you

forgot to do it. You maroon. 6:42. Good morning. Let's take a look at celebrity birthdays today in history for this third day of August 2026. If you're celebrating a birthday today, happy birthday to you from us here on The Surf. You are indeed a celebrity to us. Let's run them down for you. Gary Tedesco. Another trip around the sun for him. Johnny Chapman. 59. These are local celebs, fans of The Surf, celebrating birthdays today. Julie Wilcox as well. Jessica Powell. Another trip around the sun for her. John Edwardson, 73 today. Lauren Schrader. She's a good photographer. Celebrating a birthday. Brandon Downey. Did time with me here on The Surf as a guest DJ back in the day. Happy birthday, Brandon. Sue Rowell, another trip around the sun, big-time listener out of Baxley, Georgia. Listens online. I believe she lives in Baxley. And Perry Foster, 58. Worked with him in the industry in the past as well. Share your birthday with others. Martin Sheen is 86 today. Martha Stewart, 85. Johnny Graham, Earth, Wind & Fire guitarist, 75. We'll pay tribute to him with a tune from Earth, Wind & Fire. James Hetfield, Metallica, 63. Gosh, what a voice he's got. Also, Ed Roland, Collective Soul frontman, is 63 as well. The GOAT, Tom Brady, is 49 today, and Hannah Simone is 46 today. It was on this day, 2019, Henry Bellolo, co-founded the Village People and co-wrote many of their hits, dies at the age of 82. Michael Phelps won a record 17th lifetime Olympic gold medal as two teammates led to a big night for the U.S. in the swimming competition at the London Games. Patsy Cline received a star on the Hollywood Walk of Fame on this day in 1999. 1996, Los Del Rio started a 14-week run top singles charts with Macarena. Gosh, no, it's stuck in my head, right? 93, Tuesday Night Music Club, the debut from Sheryl Crow. That album was released. ABC News Magazine Primetime Live debuted on this day in 89. Def Leppard released their fourth studio album, a masterpiece, Hysteria, which became their best-selling album to date, selling over 20 million copies worldwide on this day in 87. We'll do a track from that in its honor coming up as well. 1985, Drive by the Cars was re-released following its dramatic use on TV during the Live Aid concert. Good song. That was the Cars' biggest hit. Tears for Fear started a 3-week run top the singles charts on this day with Shout. Talking Heads released their third album, Fear of Music, on this day in 79. Bad Company's debut album, Bad Company, hits the top of the album charts, 74. 1973, Stevie Wonder released his 16th studio album, Interventions. Paul McCartney announces the formation of his new group, Wings, with his wife, Linda, and former Moody Blues guitarist, singer, Denny Lane. Creedence Clearwater Revival released their third studio album and their first number one, Green River, on this day in 69. 1968, The Doors started a 2-week run, topped singles charts with Hello, I Love You, their second number one. The Rolling Stones began 9-day recording sessions for their next album, Los Angeles, RCA Studios, Hollywood, USA, 1966. 1963, The Beatles show up on a Billboard chart for the first time when From Me to You bubbles under on the Hot 100, peaking at number 116 the following week. The Beach Boys released Surfer Girl on this day in 63, which peaked in the top 10 on the charts. Not only is it a marvelous Monday, the third day of August, today is National Watermelon Day. I'll pass. Do not like watermelon. Ugh, not even. Grab Some Nuts Day.

Georgia Day, too, the state I live in, and Hair Gloss Day as well. We come back. It's a birthday salute for Johnny Graham, guitarist with Earth, Wind & Fire. He's blowing out 75 candles for his birthday. Plus, we'll do something from the album released on this day, a masterpiece from Def Leppard, Hysteria. We'll do something from that as well. It was released this day in 87. 647.

0: 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So far, Lowcountry streets are rolling pretty good. 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

75 in Ridgeland at 653. He plays guitars. He's a guitarist and does some other musical instruments for the band Earth, Wind, and Fire. His name is Johnny Graham. He is 75 today. Here he is with the rest of the band after the love is gone. 653. Good morning.

After the Love Is Gone. Johnny Graham of the band is 75 years young today. 6:57. Good morning, T-Bone on

Your marvelous Monday morning. It was on this day in 87. Woo! Def Leppard released their masterpiece, Hysteria. From that, the title.

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1: Plan on a partly sunny day, 70% chance for showers, the high near 89. Mostly cloudy tonight, 60% chance of showers, mainly before 8 p.m., the low around 75. And there'll be a low tide around 6:15 this morning.
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This band coming to the Inmarket Arena in October. Coming up, your second keyword to help put a grand in your pocket. Doobie Brothers, listen to the music. Let's roll them now on The Surf. Good morning.

0: 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Low Country's greatest hits, Diana Ross. I'm coming out, 7:13. T-Bone already out and about with you here on The Surf, 7:13. Good morning. Your second keyword, I'll give it to you now, or I forget because we're in the 7 o'clock hour like I did last hour, but I did give it to you in time. 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We call it the Summer Cash Grab. This is the final week for it. Another $1,000 going up for grabs today. Your keyword this hour is truth. T-R-U-T-H. 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You'll be in for that $1,000 that we're giving away today and the rest of the week. Five chances each and every day. We'll give you more clues this afternoon at noon, 4 and 5 as well. Get them in. Your chance to win that $1,000. Gosh, that would be cool, right? I can use some cash right now myself for sure. All right, 7:14, let's do this.
1: What a maroon. What an ignoramus.
0: August 3rd, 2003 is when we're heading back to. Comes from Chesterfield, South Carolina, where police officers were in hot pursuit of maroon thief Tom Clark. Our maroon spotted some dense undergrowth just off the 13th hole of a nearby golf course and made a dash for it, thinking it might be a good place to hide. Wrong! At that very moment, a police association golf tournament was going on with 20 off-duty officers taking part. You knew what happened. He was busted. Good try, buddy. Wow. Half an hour away from testing your personal knowledge with T-Bone Trivia. That's on the way. 7:15. Good morning.
2: 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Surfing your low country traffic from the Granger Nissan Low Country Traffic Center.
0: We've reached that time in low country traffic in the morning where we start to see some of that normal congestion and stop and go in the areas where you normally find it. But at the present time, nothing reported in. Continue to drive safely. 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

country's greatest hits, 7:21. Happy Monday, my friends. 89 are expected high chance of rain throughout the day today. Gonna be wet. The roads will be wet. Do be careful. Have some wind associated with it as well. 7:21, we're gonna rock you with the Steve Miller Band.

0: 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Surfing your Low Country traffic from the Granger Nissan Low Country Traffic Center.
1: Still incident-free on Low Country streets. Again, a reminder, school in Beaufort County will be back in session come Friday. Jasper County this Wednesday. Other schools are back in session, so do be careful on the roads. 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
5: Plan on a partly sunny day, 70% chance for showers, the high near 89. Mostly cloudy tonight, 60% chance of showers, mainly before 8 p.m., the low around 75. And there'll be a low tide around 6:15 this morning.
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Good morning. Up next, we'll test your personal knowledge with T-Bone Trivia. 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Final week of that, Genesis Now. It's

0: Genesis. Misunderstanding. 741. Good morning. No misunderstanding when it comes to great music. We serve it up for you here on the Surf, do we not? Huh? 741. Good morning. Second keyword today to help you win that $1,000 with the summer cash grab is truth. 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Those keywords we'll give them to you once again. Those three different hours. Again, this hour's keyword, truth. T-R-U-T-H. 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All right, let's do T-Bone Trivia, make you more knowledgeable than you were since you woke up this morning. Here we go. 5% of people surveyed say they have never played this game. Amazing. One of my favorites growing up. 5% of people surveyed said they never have played this game. What is it? We'll find out when we return. 743. Good morning.
1: 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Surfing your low country traffic from the Granger Nissan Low Country Traffic Center.
0: Still incident free on low country streets. Again, a reminder. School in Beaufort County will be back in session come Friday. Jasper County this Wednesday. Other schools are back in session, so do be careful on the roads. 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
2: All right, taking a look outside, got a chance of showers all day today. 89, your expected high, windy conditions as well. 40% chance of showers overnight tonight. 75 for your overnight low, and then a terrific Tuesday tomorrow, mostly sunny with a high of 91, possible shower in the afternoon. Currently, we're at 77 degrees at 747. We are doing T-Bone Trivia. 5% of people surveyed say they have never played this game. Monopoly. Absolutely love that game. My best friend Ken loves it too. Always a winner when it comes to playing Monopoly. He's probably listening online. Oh, love Monopoly, though. There you go. T-Bone Trivia for this morning. Do it again tomorrow morning, right around 7:45. 7:47. We continue on with this marvelous Monday morning. Chicago.

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1: Plan on a partly sunny day, 70% chance for showers, the high near 89. Mostly cloudy tonight, 60% chance of showers, mainly before 8 p.m., the low around 75. And there'll be a low tide around 6:15 this morning.
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High of 89, chance of rain all day today. 90% chance of that. 77 degrees right now with America's band, the Eagles, on The

0: country's greatest hits, the Bee Gees, staying alive. 8:13, T-Bone keeping it alive on this marvelous Monday morning. Over the weekend, we hit the movies. Top five at the box office. Moana, 5.3 million at number five. Minions and Monsters at number four with 5.8 million. Toy Story 5 is at number 3 with 6.3 million. Number 2, The Odyssey with 51 million. Topping the box office this week, you knew it would happen. The new Spider-Man movie, Spider-Man Brand New Day, brought in 300. 55 million. I still have yet to see the Spider-Man movies. My daughter, Kayla, and my son-in-law, Roman, going to see the movie tomorrow. My wife and I get the honor of babysitting our great-grandson, Ace, tomorrow as they head to the movie. They're going to have dinner before they go to the movie, but good movie. 355 million with Spider-Man. Top five this weekend, topping out a big one at the box office for this weekend. We'll do the number one song on this day back in 80. I can't remember. I'll have to look at it again. Tears for Fears. We'll roll that next at 8:15. Good morning.
1: 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Surfing your low country traffic from the Granger Nissan Low Country Traffic Center.
0: Traffic still on the light side for this marvelous Monday morning. No incidents reported at the present time. Continue to drive safely. Any problems you see, give me a call at 843-686-1049. 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

This day in 1985, that song started a three-week run top the charts. Tears for Fears. Shout. Good one. 8:22. Good morning, T-Bone. Continuing the good stuff on this marvelous Monday morning. Back at you. Rick Derringer is on the surf. Good morning.

0: traffic still on the light side for this marvelous Monday morning. No incidents reported at the present time. Continue to drive safely. Any problems you see, give me a call at 843-686-1049. 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
5: Plan on a partly sunny day, 70% chance for showers, the high near 89. Mostly cloudy tonight, 60% chance of showers, mainly before 8 p.m., the low around 75. And there'll be a low tide around 6:15 this morning.
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Good morning, T-Bone with you. Marvelous Monday continues on with Man for Man's Earth Band, 8:39. Good morning.

The Pretenders, 104.9 The Surf, Low Country's Greatest Hits, 8:46. Good morning, happy Monday. Real quick, over the weekend was really nice. Town of Bluffton had a surprise I was able to be involved with. The Glow Together, a night of music, fun, and friendship for some special needs kids. Beaufort County was really awesome to play for these youngsters, man. What a great time it was. And honored to speak to Superintendent Buford.

0: for County Schools, Frank Rodriguez. He was there. Some nice, kind words he said about the surf, the way we get involved with the community. We do what we do because we love what we do. Thank you very much, Frank Rodriguez. It was great talking with you. Good time with the students. Good time with the town of Bluffton. So honored that they were able to put this off, put it together. I was honored to play there for them. Oh, great people, the town of Bluffton. You know, wonderful kids. Man, it was just a superb night Saturday. And then on Sunday, good times with former guest DJ, Mark Crook. Him and his wife came down from Myrtle Beach visiting Tybee Island. We got together yesterday to have some lunch. One of our favorite places. She's never been. Him and his wife, CC's Pizza. We sat there for a while, ate some good eating. And just reminisced. God, he did a great job on the air for me. Mark, so glad you were able to come out, spend time with you and your wife. Oh, what a great time it was. Hopefully your weekend was good. More of the good stuff on the surf as we continue on this marvelous Monday. We'll take a walk down the yellow brick road. We'll say goodbye to Sir Elton John. Locked and loaded next, 8:47. Good morning.
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0: Overall ride this morning turned out pretty good. Keep in mind, some schools are back in session. Beaufort County heads back this coming Friday, Jasper County this Wednesday. Keep that in mind. 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Any problems you see, give me a call at 843-686-1049. 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

0: Tonight's the Night. Rock and Rod Stewart on the surf. 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

That's my heart. The heartbeat of good rock and roll. The heart of rock and roll right here on the Surf. Johnny Graham, guitarist with this band, Earth, Wind & Fire, 75 today. In his honor, it's September from Earth, Wind & Fire.

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10: Time for weather from the Carrier. 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
11: Plan on a partly sunny day, 70% chance for showers, the high near 89. Mostly cloudy tonight, 60% chance of showers, mainly before 8 p.m., the low around 75.
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0: I have Charlie from May River Mattress in the studio with me. Charlie, I got to talk to you about the Tempur-Pedic I've had, gosh, well over a year now. I got to tell you a story.
1: Let me hear.
0: Kayla's friend at work in Pooler. I went in there one day a couple weeks ago, and he walked up to me. He says, I hear you and Charlie talk about that Tempur-Pedic that you're sleeping on. How good is it? I told him, how good is it? It's the best mattress I have ever slept on. I told him he needs to come see you because he has the same problem as I do with his back.
1: Absolutely. Have him come in. We'll take a look. Yeah, the process we go through works for anyone. They might not end up on the same mattress you ended up on, but that's the most important thing about shopping for mattresses is it's a very subjective process. It's a process you need to go through individually to figure out which mattress is going to be right for you. That's how you wind up with a mattress that works for you really well, supports you properly, and gives you that good night's sleep.
0: Go see Charlie, Highway 278 in Bluffton, or call him 843-836-2337, or check him out online, mayrivermattress.com. Tell him T-Bone sent you in.
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It'll be another chance worth $1,000 today. And it'll be coming up in like, 10 minutes or so. I got Queen and David Bowie, Billy Preston, and Aerosmith coming up too.

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All right, 4 o'clock keyword in the summer cash grab is wind. I know, it's the same as the 12 o'clock. Wind, W-I-N-D. 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

0: 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Good luck.
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2: We've got rain in the region, but we're not looking at anything directly in the low country at this point, so that's good news for travelers. 95 is a little bit sluggish in Jasper County in the Hardeeville area. We had a very heavy delay there earlier. Most of that is gone. You still have some southbound delays as you approach exit 5. No problems, 278 Hilton Head to 95, 170 Pritchardville to Burton, and you're looking good in northern Beaufort County. 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

0: 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Surfing your low country traffic from the Granger Nissan Low Country Traffic Center.
1: Tale of two different places based on the weather. Not a whole lot of rain has been falling in the Lowcountry. A lot of rain has been falling in the Savannah area. So let's first take a look at our area. We're talking about a good trip in northern Beaufort County. No problems. 21 Business 21, 170, 278, all in pretty good shape. May River Road 2, 95, a little sluggish southbound through Hardeeville. In Chatham County, we are looking at a heavy flow of traffic on 95 both directions caused by heavy rainfall. Also, that is affecting I-16, and we're talking about the Talmadge Bridge with a slowdown there if you're heading into the Lowcountry from downtown Savannah, and on 516. So caution where the rain is falling. 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

There you go, you're forgotten 45 this afternoon. The Woman in You. Those are the Bee Gees from 1983, one of five songs the Bee Gees contributed for the film Staying Alive, which was the sequel to Saturday Night Fever. And this would be their most recent hit on the Billboard Top 40 until 1989. So they would have a six-year dry spell coming. The Woman in You was the last track recorded for Staying Alive. It was the lead single to be released from the soundtrack. Sylvester Stallone directed the movie and used the Bee Gees songs more as background rather than the prominent way they were in Saturday Night Fever. This single, The Woman in You, got more airplay than the Bee Gees' two previous songs and still was not enough to hit a top 10 position on the Billboard chart. In interviews following the release of the film, the brothers expressed displeasure. The way their songs were edited revealed that their hearts were just really not in the music at all. And by 1983, the Bee Gees, they were really focusing on solo projects and producing other artists. So it's not surprising. They were not at all enthusiastic about the Staying Alive movie. The Woman in You from 1983. You're Forgotten 45 on the Sir.

0: 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Surfing your low country traffic from the Granger Nissan Low Country Traffic Center.
1: So that heavy rain we talked about in our last report that has been mostly in Chatham County is now pushing its way into the low country. So you're going to start being affected by this on highways such as 17 and 315 in the Levy area, and then eventually it'll make its way to the May River Road area and up the 95 corridor through Hardeeville. At the moment, we're still doing okay on those roadways. 278, no problems. Hilton Head to 95. Bluffton Road getting a report of a wreck right around a Red Cedar, no major delay connected to that. 170 looking good, Pritchardville to the Burton area, and you're doing all right in northern Beaufort County. 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
1: The devil went down to Georgia. He was looking for a soul to steal. He was in a bind because he was way behind and he was willing to make a deal. When he came across this young man sawing on a fiddle and playing it hot, and the devil jumped up on a hickory stump and said, "Boy, let me tell you what. I guess you didn't know it, but I'm a fiddle player too. And if you'd care to take a dare, I'll make a bet with you. Now you play pretty good fiddle, boy, but give the devil his due. I bet a fiddle of gold against your soul because I think I'm better than you." The boy said, "My name's Johnny, and it might be a sin, but I'll take your bet, and you're going to regret, because I'm the best as ever been."

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Johnny said, "Devil, just come on back if you ever want to try again. 'Cause I told you once, you son of a gun, I'm

0: All right, REO Speedwagon right there, 104.9 The Surf. 5 o'clock, keyword came out. It's salad, S-A-L-A-D, as in, how about a nice salad? How about a nice $1,000? 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Do it within the next hour successfully, and you will have another entry to win $1,000 today. And your next keyword will be tomorrow morning at 6 a.m. on The Surf.
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2: Here comes the rain again. We are looking at a push of heavy storms and showers into the Hardeeville area, also along May River Road, headed also for Hilton Head. So you're going to find the heaviest traffic and the slowdowns on 95 both directions through Hardeeville, 315, 17, May River Road, lower part of 170, and eventually over toward the Sea Pines area of Hilton Head. No major traffic troubles at this point. Everybody's doing what they need to do, which is drive with caution. The 170 corridor up in the Burton area looks good, and no problems on 21 or Business 21. 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I'm Frank Morrow.

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Well, hey, 19, how you doing? Steely Dan, 104.9 The Surf. Hello, country's greatest hits are always right here. Washing over you like a summer breeze. See what I did there? I'll stop doing it. Seals and Crofts on The Surf.

0: 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Surfing your low country traffic from the Granger Nissan Low Country Traffic Center.
1: That heavy downpour has now reached Hilton Head Island. You're looking at pounding rain at Sea Pines on 278 over to Indigo Run. We're talking about Bluffton, Old Town Bluffton, all under the gun right now with this driving rain that is just making visibility difficult and certainly putting down a lot of water on the roadway. So certainly use extra caution. We are looking at slow traffic, heavy traffic on 278 between Bluffton and Okotie. Looking at heavy flow of traffic, Old Town Bluffton over to Buckwalter. 170, not so bad. The rain is not really there, and that is a good trip really right now between Pritchardville and the Burton vicinity. One other note on 278, we've got a wreck being reported by Latitude Margaritaville. Northern Beaufort County, no real problems there. 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I'm Frank Morrow.

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0: right, Tears for Fears. Everybody wants to rule the world. Nobody wants to put the work in. Takes a lot of work if you want to rule the world. Just saying. I tell you what, though, I'm working on the next set of music, and it's starting out pretty good with Hall & Oates and Hot Chocolate coming up, you sexy thing, you. And Carole King on the way, too.
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2: Our slow-moving storm with heavy downpours is now slicing across Hilton Head Island through Old Town Bluffton, and it is catching a piece of 170. If you are headed toward the Broad River Bridge and into Port Royal, northern Beaufort County, you are going to intersect with it, and it is putting down a lot of rain still, moving pretty slow, so use extra caution, reduce speeds. We're looking at a decent ride on 95 now through Jasper County, better than before, and still we're looking pretty good in downtown Beaufort and Port Royal. 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

0: Did you know in 1977 that Friends of Caroline was named in honor of our first patient? 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
2: The heaviest of the downpours now affecting northern Beaufort County, Port Royal, Beaufort, Highway 21, Business 21. Everything else has calmed down considerably. No real issues. 278, Hilton Head to 95. Looking pretty good on Bluffton Parkway. Still a little bit of a delay on May River over at Buckwalter. 315, 17, 95, looking great. 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
2: 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I have Charlie from May River Mattress in the studio with me. Charlie, I got to talk to you about the Tempur-Pedic I've had, gosh, well over a year now. 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
5: Let me hear it.
2: Kayla's friend at work in Pooler. I went in there one day a couple weeks ago, and he walked up to me. He says, I hear you and Charlie talk about that Tempur-Pedic that you're sleeping on. 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
5: 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Have him come in. We'll take a look at the process we go through. 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